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2: 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The Election Commission has reiterated that the decision of the Special Intensive Revision (SIR) of electoral rolls issued for all the states and UTs was taken unanimously. Addressing a press conference in New Delhi, Director General Media Ashish Goyal said that a meeting of the commission was held yesterday, where Chief Election Commissioner Yanesh Kumar and Election Commissioners Dr. Sukhbir Singh Sandhu and Vivek Joshi were present. Union Minister for Home Affairs and Cooperation Amit Shah inaugurated several developmental initiatives under the auspices of the National Cooperative Consumers Federation of India (NCCF) at Kundara near Kollam in Kerala. Finance Minister Nirmala Sitharaman has expressed confidence that India can achieve economic growth of over 10%, stressing on the need for greater adoption of technology and innovation. Speaking at an IIT Madras Alumni Association event. Banks to remain open from yesterday. Public sector banks and regional rural banks are operating normally on Sunday, 27 September 2026, ahead of a proposed nationwide bank strike from 28 to 30 September. India's Federal Power Ministry issued a directive on 25 September 2026 for more than 100 captive coal-fired power plants to maximize generation from 1 October to 31st December 2026. The order applies to captive plants with an installed capacity of at least 50 megawatts and uses emergency powers under Section 11 of the Electricity Act. Special Campaign 6.0. Government ministries and departments are undertaking preparatory activities for Special Campaign 6.0 with a focus on cleanliness and improving workplace efficiency. Agriculture and Cleanliness Initiative ICAR-CIRB organized Swachhata Samvad to promote cleanliness and public participation. Maharashtra declared 265 of its 358 talukas drought affected on 26 September 2026. The affected talukas account for about 74% of the state's total landmass. The declaration followed a rainfall deficit of 18.8% between 1 June and 18 September 2026 and a 2-month monsoon break linked with El Nino conditions. According to the Indian Ports Act 2025, 4 ports have been declared as mega ports in India by government. This was done by the Ministry of Ports, Shipping and Waterways by way of notification dated September 25, 2026. The 4 mega ports include Deen Dayal Port, Kandla, Jawaharlal Nehru Port, Nava Sheva, Paradip Port and Mundra Port. Heavy rainfall continues in several parts of Odisha under the influence of a weakening depression, triggering flood concerns in northern and other parts of the state. Child sexual abuse cases cannot be settled privately. The Delhi High Court refused to quash a rape and POSCO case on the basis of a family settlement, holding that offences against children cannot simply be withdrawn through compromise. Supreme Court illegal land use. The Supreme Court said that just because a property case is pending in court, it does not make illegal land use legal. Authorities can take action including sealing the property if it is being used against approved rules. However, authorities must apply the rules equally and cannot target only selected properties. The Chief Justice of India, Suryakant, said that drug abuse among children should be viewed not only as a public health issue, but also as a matter of child protection. He was speaking at a seminar on restoring childhood, preventing drug abuse and reintegration of children in need of care and protection in Patna yesterday. Chief Justice of India, Justice Suryakant, inaugurated the country's first victim rights center in Patna. A Delhi court has postponed to 28 September the hearing of an appeal by four women wrestlers challenging the acquittal of former WFI chief Brij Bhushan, Sharon Singh and Vinod Tamar. In Chhattisgarh, six members of a DJ band were killed and seven injured after a wheat-laden 16-wheeler rammed into their stationary mini goods vehicle at Markatola Ghat on National Highway 30 in Balod district on Friday morning, dragging it for nearly 30 meters before overturning. India raises Gulf shipping security at UN. External Affairs Minister S. Jayashankar told the UN General Assembly that attacks targeting commercial ships and seafarers in international waters are unacceptable. Russia backs India's UNSC bid. Russia has expressed support for India's permanent membership of the UN Security Council, adding to international backing for India's long-standing reform demand. India and Liberia launched a group of friends on safety and security of shipping and seafarers in New York on 25 September 2026. The initiative was announced during the United Nations General Assembly High-Level Week, and India and Liberia will serve as co-chairs of the group. Iran-US tensions over Strait of Hormuz. Iran has kept the possibility of talks open while seeking a response to its proposal concerning the Strait of Hormuz. The issue continues to affect regional security and energy supplies. Asian Games 2026. The Indian women's kabaddi team clinched gold after beating Iran at the 2026 Asian Games. The Indian women went on an unbeaten run throughout their campaign. President Srimati Draupadi Murmu has congratulated Tilothama Sen, Vidarsa Vinod Kochalumkel and Ashish Chowski on winning the silver medal in the women's 50-meter rifle three positions team event at the Asian Games 2026. Prime Minister Sri Narendra Modi has congratulated players for securing victory in the Asian Games 2026. India has medal opportunities in athletics, squash, shooting, archery and other sports. Abhay Singh and Anahat Singh are scheduled to contest squash singles finals. The Asian Games 2026 men's cricket schedule features India playing Afghanistan in the second quarterfinal on September 28, 2026 at 10 a.m. IST. The first ODI between India and West Indies starts at 2 p.m. IST on September 27, 2026 at the Greenfield International Stadium in Thiruvananthapuram. Gonthal is a Marathi thriller written and directed by Santosh Dhavakar. It has been selected as India's official entry for the 2027 Oscars in the Best International Feature Film category. The film is rooted in Maharashtra's traditional Gonthal folk ritual and is set in rural Maharashtra. Its Hindi, Tamil and Telugu dubbed versions are already complete, according to editor Ashish Matre. The makers are expected to announce the multilingual release details soon with a theatrical release strategy planned. Rajinikanth's Jailer 2 has unveiled its second song, One Sun, One Moon, adding to the film's promotional campaign. That's all for today's current affairs updates. I'm Dr. Parvati Jeevan, signing off.
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Bonjour, boys and girls. 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

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An initiative of Pain and Palliative Care Trust, Kollam.